you don't like something, change it. If you don't like your job, quit. If you don't have enough time, stop watching TV. Life is simple. If you're looking for the love of your life, stop. They won't be waiting for you when you start doing things you love. Stop overanalyzing. Life is simple.

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dream. 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My life is an X-ray. I'm sorry, a sex tape. 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Bullying anxiety in 3, 2, 1.

you're the love of your life. Stop. They won't be waiting for you when you start doing things you love. Stop overanalyzing. Life is simple.

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1: If you don't like something, change it. If you don't like your job, quit. If you don't have enough time, stop watching TV.

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You know I don't play right. You know I don't play right. Play right. Play right. Play

people can't ease my face. 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

0: I'm loving these new tunes. I hope you did as well. But that's a wrap for this week's show. Thank you for listening. I hope you all enjoyed the new music. Let me know what you thought of the music this week. Just drop your comments on the usual uploads or hit me up on my socials at Oliver Heldens. Alright, I'll see you all again next week for another great episode. Ciao, adios, see you later.
1: Радио канал Радио Рекорд. 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